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Out to Phil, big up Gizzy, out to Rich Richard.

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What's up, Keith? I see you. Yeah, that worked out. Cop jelly to the baseline. Cop jelly to the...

Yes, yes, Center Force, that's how we do that. What's up? Rachel H, I see you. Cockney Pete in the house, what's up?

right, Center Force. Got 30 minutes left here. Hope you guys are enjoying the tunes. Going well off the rails. We're going to start landing this plane very soon.

All right, Center Force, 15 minutes left. I do want to say thank you again for all the good vibes. Hope you guys enjoyed the tunes. Up next, my man, the one and only Johnny C, 5 till 7, keep it locked in. This is Liquid Ice, covering for Center Force's very own Anthony P. Thank you again, Big Bill, for keeping me honest. Appreciate you guys. Big up to the TikTok crew, holding the fort out there. Big up to the Mixcloud crew. Appreciate all the good vibes you sent my way. Big shout out to all you listeners out there and all the supporters of Center Force. Without you guys, we would be nothing. So I appreciate you.

Center Force, the original. The Acid Owls are taking over on the official Acid House Show with Johnny C

Welcome along. Massive shout out to Liquid Ice covering for Anthony P this week. All the way from the US of A, where they're holding the World Cup at the moment.

stepping in for the next 3 hours. Taking you up till 7 o'clock when Max Isaac joins us here on the Big One, Centre Force Radio.

Big shout out to everyone that listened back to the show last week. Don't forget, you can catch all the shows on the Mixcloud page. 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

Ease the goodies this morning. Taking you back from the past into the future. Centre Force. Says all the night shift crew locking in. Also going to send a shout out to the Purple Acid Project. Cheers for your message, mate. I couldn't download them tunes. There was like a little password on them. Just send them to my email, mate. If any of you want to send any Acid House tunes to me, pretty easy. It's johnny@centreforceradio.com. It's as easy as that. J-O-M-M-Y, okay?

call in. It's 883 Centre Force. Just old school in it this morning. We got the power. All the locked in crew. Shout out to the oldissimo, out to you, mate. All the old school crew. 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

0: shout out to the Runestar 70. 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

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Little time check, what we're into the last hour, wow. 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

Right, time for a bit of the man, Doug Lazy. He's not up yet. It's too early for him.

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AD was AD over there in Tenerife was moaning. 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

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Only Max from a toasty. 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

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If that is, go on, son. Hey, he's looking at an interior of an Under Rest 2000. I like that, mate. 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

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I'm looking forward to it. 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Buttons in, Bo Locks in. 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Jedi Jed.

Can you shout out to Ray and Trim in Lisbon, celebrating their 10th wedding anniversary today? Congratulations to the both of you. You have a weekend anniversary, I suppose. Congratulations is what you say, innit? Who knows? Happy anniversary, that's what you say.

If you have a Tenerife wristbands, on the day that the Roca Blanca party is on, it's a separate event for a single event pass only people. Read the Skiddle description, read the email properly, read the post properly, read everything properly. Get you the single event passes, we'll catch you back on the other side.

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frequency that changed everything. Sound the summer. To the Dundee Debs this morning, saying it's a hard life, locked in at Zante Beachfront, Beachfront with Joe Bananas. Certainly sounds bananas, that's for sure. Take me, to the Sheffield Builders, Jacob, Jamie, Jason.

0: to the JS Carpentry lads working in Ealing. Blood. Sending this one out to
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1: Add some Robert Collin, the locked in, Joshua as well.

to the Dazza as well. Add to Libby, cleaning the dreaded kitchen. 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How you doing? To the Josh, the Barry, add to the Garth, locked in. 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
16: And we are back on the other side. If you've just joined us, welcome along. Fernandez in the hot seat all the way through till midday, live and direct on the big one, Centre Force. The sound of summer is well and truly here. The sun is shining in London town. We've sure got that Friday feeling. If you haven't already, get yourself over to Skiddle. Final remaining tickets for Frequencies. There's less than 2% left. We got 2 weeks to go until party time. And if you're coming to join us in Tenerife,

ask me, if I had to rank my two favourite garage tunes of all time, it's between Gabriel and it's definitely between this next one. Fernandez signing out. Many thanks for coming and joining me this morning for the final time. Oh, yeah, whatever you're up to this weekend, make sure you keep it centrefold. We're out of here.

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5: 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We have the Godfathers of Garage, Heartless Crew, Matt Jam, Lamont, Super D, Pied Piper, Mark Strictly, Bobby Davis, SMC, PSG, CKP, DT, Onyx Stone and Rankin. 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

0: 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It's Filthy Fridays with Andy Manston on Centreforce.
1: So good afternoon, guys. How are we all doing today? And welcome to Filthy Fridays. Exciting today. So, guys, special show for you. I've been neglecting you of the filth. So I needed to call on my brother from another mother.

0: of the next Twisted Filth. Oh yeah, we've announced the date, 28th of November. We're gonna let you know when the tickets are going on sale. We've buckled. Everyone's like, please put the tickets on sale. So we're gonna do it. We're gonna let you know today. And we got 2 hours of absolute banging. Just get Owen on quickly. Owen,
1: hola, hola.
0: How are you, mate?
1: All good.
0: Should we have a quick one to get us going? Where are we getting? Where do we need to get to?
1: Get to the chopper.
0: Here we go. Messi's actually flying in, guys, at the moment. We'll get to you very short. You want to get your shouts out, you know what you need to do. 07709 333 883. Shouts out.

Wait, Annie, let's go, brother. Afternoon, any hope you, hope you're well. Amy, hope you're well. Is that supposed to be Andy? Take Me Home with Twisted Filth. Going in today, guys, Corey and Connor. Come on.

Yes, yes, yes, yes. Can I have a shout out to Tommy the Brush at Burgess Brushes, locked in, locked on. Mr. Wilmo checking in. Shout out to you, mate. Coxwold, North Yorkshire crew. Dean Hammer locked in. I had it last week at Clockwork. Wishing my beautiful wife, Faye, a happy 52nd birthday.

banger, wasn't it? DJ Marky G, locked in, locked on. Shouts out to the Hamless Frank. Is that Harmless Frank? I can't read that. Shouts out to Titanic Alan, locked in, locked on. I definitely need new glasses. They're getting a bit like, I want to say steamed up. You know what I mean?

sweet, didn't he, a little bit? As soon as you've seen the smile on his face, though, guys, he was so happy. So happy. Was it like a small child with a toy? You know what I mean? We said a Fisher Price toy, didn't we, last week? Mr. Dimitri, bonjour, sir. Locked in, locked on. Johnny Roberts checking in, absolutely. Afternoon, mate. Not absolutely. Johnny Roberts.

each to their own and all that. Proper filthy beats. Happy Friday, boys. Woolsmart locked in, locked on. Andy, let's get the filth on. Por favor, Rusty. Yeah, boy. I mean, set was spot on up the loft at 338. Lee and Jen, you know, guys, you know. Wayne and Chelmsford locked in, locked on. Sitting in the M25, no air conditioning in my van.

Andy Madison and Owen Clark, 1 or 2 hours, sorry, back to back. Twisted Filth Vibes, getting you ready for the next party, which is a long way off, but we can want, can't we?

That's from Bo and Clarky. Come on then. We started something, haven't we? Randy, hope you're well. Shaz, say hi to Andrina and Cheryl, please. Whoever that's from. Is that Ian Collins? I recognise that number.

not the afters place I went to. That's a joke. That's a joke. Shouts out to the MBD crew locked in. Warren, Gavin, John, David, Andy, Kevin, and Felix. Is that Felix? Felix? Weekend is here. Let's go.

sort of. Yeah, we are, aren't we? Old school, new. I get you now, mate. And the Troy crew locked in, locked on, doing some digger work today. Well, it's a bit loose and Martin. When Friday, very Friday, when we all tidy up. What's that mean?

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I've actually already got it. The Stay Puft Man from Ghostbusters. I mean, finds that really funny, Cookie. You know what I mean, mate? You know what I mean, do you? Come on, Cookie.

0: 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The World Cup is finally here. Let's all get behind England this summer. Ascots and Centreforce would like to wish all the England players good luck for the World Cup. 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

0: I need to go Specsavers next week, guys, and I'm not joking either. I need a magnifying glass or something like that. David 180 locked in from March, of course, locked in, loving Filthy Fridays. I might honestly get a monocle, Owen. What do you reckon? Do you think it look good? Should we have a little bit of Arnie? We haven't had it for a while. Hang on. What are we going to say? Say something different.
1: Get out, Billy.
0: Bet Jenny. I like Jenny.
1: Jenny, get out.
0: We love it.

Yes, in we go. Shouts out to Big T Campion for the weekend, blasting out some centerfolds today. Yes, brother. Mr. B checking in. Look at that fish, mate. I think I asked you how big it is. 63 pounds. Wow. 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Help me, guys. We're all the same, I'm fishermen, though. It's like, look at that. And after John Cook, I've got to say, mate, so last week, right, he went fishing. He caught a little tiddler, and he AI'd it.

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0: I'm going to try and ease you in. Irene's like having none of it, is he? Can we get a shout out to Arnie Style, please? Swiss Dave, can we have a shout out to Swiss Dave, please, Arnie?
1: Get out, Swiss Dave!
0: Here we go. Can you please shout out to my brother as called Small Callum? There we go. I thought the day without crying. What does that mean? Cryptic message there. Check it in. Big H from Southend. Loving the tunes today. Yes, yes, yes. Out to New Sunning It in the garden today. Locked in.

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What happened? Did he have an accident? Oh, I watched that thing about that husband that cut his wife's parachute over there. I mean, what is that all about? Jay, do you want to go for a parachute jump next week? Just say, I love you, babe. I'm only joking. Afternoon, Andy. Loving the filthy this day, but this heat is still stuck at work, unfortunately. But yeah, boy, Scotty B. Believe it's going to get hot again next week, guys. We should marry, should we? It'll be like freezing soon.

random, innit? 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Showing your age if you do. That's when you used to find your dad's videos hidden in the cupboard, isn't it? You know what I'm talking about, boys? Yes. Shouts out to Nugget, best labourer about. J-Dog from Southampton locked in. I have a chicken hole, please. What's that, mate? Shane the Tyler locked in, locked on. I see you, brother. Dirty Beats all the way, guys. Into the rabbit hole we truly go. Owen Clark, Andy Maxton, Twisted Phil, special today. Come on, then.

obsessed by frogs and toads. He'll know exactly what I'm talking about. Nothing like that, guys. Not in a weird way. It's a children thing, you know what I mean? Watching them grow and all that and spawn and all that, you know, whatever it's called. Tadpoles and all that, you know what I mean?

through some of these messages. Fucking M25, never mind, have a good weekend. All locked in, locked on. Chris and Danny checking in. In the rabbit hole we go. Someone's got a nice car with the roof down. Who's that? Yozza from Corinam locked in. Please give a shout out to the massive shout out to Yozza and Nat. Loving the tunes. Poolside in Catalonia.

0: miss, mate.
1: So, thanks again, bro.
0: That's all right, mate.
1: You know we love having you.
0: Always a pleasure. Always a pleasure.
1: You're looking forward to Ibiza, then?
0: Oh, I can't wait, mate.
1: Woo-hoo. 1 week to go. Cannot wait.
0: Yeah.
1: So, guys, we're doing a couple of back-to-backs out there as well. Just saying. The after party of 5 to 8, and we're doing the new stage that no one's seen yet.
0: The mini
1: seal pit, yeah? So, mate, I'll see you in Ibiza, bro.
0: Yeah, mate.
1: Should we finish off with a little bit of a Arnie? Come on, then.

Arnie says hello. What we got? Ah, wow. Loving that, mate. Loving that. Clifford, yes, mate.

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0: It's your boy Wiz Khalifa, and right now you're rocking with Sam Supplier. Make sure you give it to him, man.
1: Hey, what's the deal, man? It's Ty Dolla Sign. You listening to the homie Sam Supplier. Give it to him, fool.

0: 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The record release party. Caress Records have got a new record out today. We're going to celebrate tonight.
1: Center.

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I was like, all right.

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I was like, oh, sick. BFS, hit him up. 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But hey, we got Sean.

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It was more brilliant than the sun, absolutely brilliant. And I was very natural to be drifting towards the end. It seemed very peaceful and quite natural thing to do. 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So brilliant. 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

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Head straight to ministry. I'm playing 12:30 to 1:30. Master Pasha's on before me. And Phil Harris, the DJ Guru's on after. Sweet Ass after that.

It might be put back a week, and if it is put back a week to the start of October, then we could do an end of summer boat party. So that's where we're at right now. There you go, I've told you all about it. Live on air and everything. Let's see how it all pans out.

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1: Sam Supplier, Caress Records in the building.
2: So it's an original, is Duran Duran. It's the cover of the records, turned into house music. AD Hypno's done a great job. Now it features Sorts Naughty. Sorts Naughty replayed the music and re-sang the vocals. Now we've been going back and forth for quite a long time, but unfortunately in that time, the singer passed away. So any proceeds of this record, we're going to donate to Men's Minds Matter, one of the biggest charities for male suicide in the UK. So if you can get onto beatpot.com, grab yourself a copy of this. It will go to a good cause. And let's see if we can get them in the Beatpot Top 100, Ordinary World.

Unfinished Symphony. This won't see the light of day though. 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So that's a messy year. I see you pop up straight away. Come on. Tony Study, what is that picture, mate? 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Ha! My eyes, my eyes, my eyes! Bit of Paula G. So what's the remix of Sinead O'Connor? That's not available anywhere, though. I don't think anyone else in the world has that, actually. Shouts to Anita from Canterbury.

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1: The dog's away, mate. 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

0: taken from a live raid that was live on Instagram Live. Sample turned into a tune. 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
1: You ain't got a warrant.
0: The SS Gang, you lot fully assembled in this one. We got to number 2 in the world on Beatport. Thank you.

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0: we need more venues to adapt it.

What are you doing next weekend? What are you doing? Because Saturday the 11th of July,

sponsors for the show next Saturday daytime in Farnham, Analog and House Emporium, and shout out to Trickies as well.

Phil Harris. Oh, do you know what? Let me play the new one for myself and Phil Harris actually next. The DJ Guru. If you're into DJing, you're going to see him, Phil Harris, all over Instagram and TikTok. He's got like 500,000 followers explaining all the DJ tricks. He's absolutely

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War Song is another banger. That's coming from Paula G. Thank you. Meaty, this one. Meaty. We got Anita from Canterbury. We got Daddy. We got Victoria. Rugby's mum listening. Oh, Ruby's mum listening. I read that wrong, didn't I? That meant two different things.

0: I just don't know how you pronounce it. Jinjuku?
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0: They're also sponsoring the show next to Farnham Station, Analog and House Emporium next Saturday. Get involved. Last tickets from Skiddo on that one. That's going to be a big, big day. Myself, Master Pasha and Tough Love. All headlining the show down there with the House Emporium boys.

Gonna watch the football over in Napa Sunday night. What do you lot reckon then? Are we gonna beat the Mexicans? Are we gonna beat the Tequila Dons? I don't know.

soul right now. All other brands are available. Come on, England, for Monday. Let's be happy now. Big up Lively Rich. Sammy, pronounce this Shinjuku. Shinjuku. Tokyo's busiest train station. Ooh, I never knew that. Who's just sent me that? Your name's not even there, mate.

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Crazy Skate says tequila for England. Hey, I can't drink tequila. That's the one drink that doesn't agree with me. After all of these years, I've realised there's one drink. There's one drink that I gotta stay away from, and it's tequila. I realised this after I played for Todd Terry in Eden last summer. Courtesy of K-Class. And a wedding that I went to also that summer. I had two bad tequila experiences. Get up there. And a life full of regrets.

school. 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We got James Haskell.

played it earlier on in the show. This is the record that has come out today on Caress Records. It's AD Hypno featuring Sorts Naughty. Ordinary World. The record release party is for this record right here tonight. Ministry of Sound. 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

in the Street of Sound tonight as well, which is going to be nice. The record release party for the tune, Ordinary World, at AD Hypno, featuring Sorts Naughty, Caress Records.

0: So there you go. Big shouts to everybody that's been messaging in throughout the show. Let me give you the phone line number because I just realised I have not read it out all show so far. It's 07709 333 883. Log it in your phone, save it in your phone. It's a Centreforce number. It's a normal phone line, so it's not a premium rate number. If you've got free messages on your phone as part of your price plan, then it's absolutely free to text us in right here at 883. The number is 07709 333 883. But it is the time of the show right now.
1: Sam's golden oldie. To know where you're going, then you gotta know where you come from.
0: A little bit of a different golden oldie this year. This year? Where'd I get that from? A little bit of a different golden oldie for this week, all right? Now, this tune right here, I remember being a little kid listening to pirate radios and grabbing a tape anytime I was trying to record it onto tape. You know when you put the sellotape over the top of the two little... Does anyone even know what I'm talking about? You put the sellotape over the corners of a tape just so you can record the tune. Aye. Thumbs up or thumbs down for this week's golden oldie.

Just because I play new music, don't think I don't know. It's gone mad. 07709333883. Your Friday afternoon energy and vibes. Kickstart the weekend with some smiles on your face, why not? Let's mix something in there.

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I've got to send a big shout out to QPR Dens as well. Big shout out to you. Buongiorno to Marky Boy today as well. Big shout out, Marky Boy.

Guys, hope you're well. Welcome, shouts to Chris and Carly, the Blackfriars Posse. Body welcomes to Pat Novak, Kenny Notelli as well. And a big shout out to Scott in Kings Langley today as well. Signing in, welcome Scott. Giving me shouts to Zoe Lowe. Hi to Vicky and Alice as well today. Big shout out to Slade Queens. And the text reads, lovely tunes tonight and a beautiful Sunday. Friday nights, keep the tunes coming. Friday nights, keep the tunes coming. And can you say a massive happy birthday to Mark from his mirror?

absolutely loving this one in a minute. Brad Swankanoo from Glen Horsburgh. Track entitled Lift Me Up. We released it today on Swar Got Some Records. Track Source exclusive.

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Just like clicks on a message and deleted it at the same time, but I did read some of it. It said, big shout to my six-year-old son in the garden. Loving the music tonight, shouting out Centrefold's love. That big shout to you. Out to the East Barnet, I do believe it was. Big shout East Barnet crew. Hi to old man tonight too. Welcome shouts to Morgan. Out

big shout out to Spin, big shout out Martinez, out to Molly Maid tonight from Leicester on her way to Brighton to celebrate Mum's 80th birthday. Big shout out to your mum, happy birthday from everyone at Centerfalls. All the ways, make sure you pass the message on to her. Can even shout out to Emma, Isabel, big shout out to Oliver, out to the CT10 Collective.

Drinker. And a big shout out to Bristol Steve, loving the tune. Shout back at Bristol Steve from Marrakesh,

Next year in Ibiza, of course. Been a real pleasure tonight, I've got to say. Cheers for your ears, everyone that's Saturday locked. Don't forget, come follow me on Instagram as well. That's Odyssey. It's O-D-Y-S-S-E-Y, if you can't spell it. _ Instagram. I'm out and about tomorrow. I'm going to see Sheila and Warren if you're still there. See you soon.

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This is Centerforce. The World Cup is finally here. Let's all get behind England this summer. Ascot and Centerforce would like to wish all the England players

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locked on tonight. Friday Night Hall of Fame. Cruise Rude Records, Lod Zecca in the place. Nice vibes tonight, summer vibes. That's how we do with Rude Records. Just so you know, next week, DJ Tricks.

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every single week is something different. We go right back to the old school, right to new school. Remixes, hardcore, jungle, acid, tech. I mean, absolutely every genre. I love it. 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

Frequency tonight. Don't forget, next week DJ Trix will be in the place, taking you way back in time to the early 90s. And I'll be back as well next week. I've been on the show for a few weeks with my brother Bubbler for the drive time on Wednesday. Looking forward to that.

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1: 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It's not a liquor station. It's a big

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